0: 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Everybody, come on
1: now. To get down. Yeah.
0: All right. Now we are getting ready to go to the Y. Are you ready to be our roommates at the Y? 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